0: off in the India-Japan relationship. They've agreed to strengthen cooperation in several areas, identifying building joint economic security as a key vision for bilateral ties. They said they will work in areas such as artificial intelligence, shipbuilding, biogas, semiconductors, and critical technologies. They've also agreed to work together to uphold the idea of a free and open Indo-Pacific.
1: And France has reported more than 2,000 excess deaths during a recent record-breaking heat wave that blanketed much of Europe. From bureaus worldwide, this is FSN.
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3: Tonight, mostly cloudy, low right around 65 for 4th of July, partly sunny, high near 99. Saturday night, mostly cloudy, low right around 67. For Sunday, mostly sunny and toasty, high near 100. Sunday night, partly cloudy, low right around 67. Currently in Wilcox, it's 96 degrees.
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That's Ella Henderson. It's Hot 92.5. Bo with you here for your Friday afternoon drive. J-Lo coming up for you this hour. Train and Post Malone right now. This is Luke Bryan. It's Hot 92.5 Wilcox.

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Small Town Big Radio, Hot 92.5. Hey, Soul Sister, that is Trey. It's Bo with you here, Friday before 4th of July. It is tomorrow. We did have some rain in the forecast earlier in the week for Independence Day, but it looks like that is going to hold off. Some chances of rain coming in on Tuesday and Wednesday. For tomorrow, about 99 degrees and partly sunny skies. Right now, this is new music from Tame Impala. It's Hot 92.5 Wilcox.

That's Post Malone and Doja Cat on Hot 92.5. That's going to do it for me this afternoon. Stick around for John and Heidi. They are coming up next. I'll be back with you on Monday. Have a great weekend. Have a great 4th of July. Everybody stay safe out there. And happy birthday, America. Right now, Lionel Richie and Darius Rucker on Hot 92.5 Wilcox.

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I'm Scott Evans. Welcome to the show. 855-444-8323. 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

0: It's the Interactive Party. I'm Scott Evans, 855-444-8323. What is the weird way that you've injured yourself? Amber, what did you do?
1: I've been in college, and I wasn't very well-versed in domestic goddessness, and I tried to do all of my laundry at once, and I picked up the basket and just ripped my shoulder right out of the socket. It was so heavy.
0: Ouch!

0: It's the Interactive Party. I'm Scott Evans, 855-444-8323. What's a weird way that you've injured yourself?
1: I had a chopstick in my mouth.
0: Uh-oh, I think I see where this is going.
1: And I bent over, and it hit the floor. I stabbed myself in the back of the throat.
0: Ah, no!
1: It really, really hurt, and to this day, I'm terrified of chopsticks.

0: It's the Interactive Party. I'm Scott Evans. Tonight's interactive topic: what is a weird way that you've injured yourself?
1: This actually just happened a couple weeks ago. I tripped over my push lawnmower in my garage, and I broke my fourth digit on my toe.
0: Ouch! How'd that happen?
1: I was just trying to step over the lawnmower, and I didn't realize the pull string was so high, and I just

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2: Tonight, mostly cloudy, low right around 65 for 4th of July, partly sunny, high near 99. Saturday night, mostly cloudy, low right around 67. For Sunday, mostly sunny and toasty, high near 100. Sunday night, partly cloudy, low right around 67. Currently in Wilcox, it's 94 degrees.
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My boyfriend invited me to his mom's birthday dinner, but I told him I had a migraine because I didn't want another night with his family. Later, my friend convinced me to go out for one drink, and his cousin saw me there. Now he thinks I lied because I don't like his family, which is partly true. Do I admit it or say I started feeling better? 855-444-8323. What should Janelle do?

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1: Tonight's TMI confession. Janelle said she lied to skip her boyfriend's family dinner, then got caught out with friends. She wants to know, should she admit it or keep blaming the migraine? 855-444-8323. Kiana says, just admit it. Getting caught lying is bad, but doubling down will make it way worse.

So Janelle lied to skip her boyfriend's family dinner, then got caught out with friends. Should she admit the truth or keep blaming the migraine? Text in now, 855-444-8323. Bailey said, I would say I started feeling better. Migraines can pass, and one drink with a friend isn't the same as a whole family dinner. I don't know if you like your boyfriend's family either there, Bailey.

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1: From the Chiricahua Community Health Center Weather Center, here's your forecast for Wilcox.
2: Tonight, mostly cloudy, low right around 65 for 4th of July, partly sunny, high near 99. Saturday night, mostly cloudy, low right around 67 for Sunday, mostly sunny and toasty, high near 100. Sunday night, partly cloudy, low right around 67.
3: Currently in Wilcox, it's 89 degrees.
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10: I've got a busy lifestyle. 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

Janelle lied to skip her boyfriend's family dinner, then got caught out with friends. Should she admit the truth or keep blaming the migraine? 855-444-8323. Trent says the bigger issue is that she doesn't like being around his family. They need to talk about that before every invitation turns in to another headache.

0: stylish. Talk big t-shirt Billy. Watch on my wrist, but I want that diamond. 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Talk crazy when I pull up in sight. Mile high, the first class, I'm the pipe.
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0: The Interactive Party. Hey, who's this?
1: It's Maya.
0: Maya, what is going on tonight?
1: I'm from Bemidji, and I was hoping you guys might be able to play a song.
0: What would you want to hear?
1: So, could you play Rich Girl by Gwen Stefani?
0: Absolutely. What's going on tonight?

It's the Interactive Party. I'm Scott Evans. Is this a deal breaker or not? 855-444-8323. You meet someone who's funny, attractive, treats you well, but they also never want to go out anywhere. No concerts, no festivals, no ball games, no trips. Every date eventually becomes takeout and a night on the couch. You love being out and making plans. They are happy staying home. Is that a deal breaker? 855-444-8323.

It's the Interactive Party. I'm Scott Evans. They are great, but their idea of adventure is basically just hanging out on the couch eating takeout. And you love, like, going out and doing things. Is that a deal breaker or not? 855-444-8323. Trey says, no, go do things with your friends and enjoy the quiet nights together. Your partner doesn't have to like everything that you like. What do you think? 855-444-8323.

but they want to stay home. Otherwise, they are absolutely perfect. 855-444-8323. Is that a deal breaker or not? Mireya says, deal breaker for me. I don't need to be out every night, but I'm not spending my whole life trying to convince someone to get out of the house and do some stuff. Here's Bruno Mars, Risk It All on The Interactive Party.

So is this a deal breaker? They are great, but they want to be home all the time. You want to go out. What do you think? Is that a deal breaker? Dawson says, not a deal breaker if they're supportive and don't guilt you for going out. Some people are just, homebodies, want to stay home. What do you think? 855-444-8323.

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2: From the Chiricahua Community Health Center Weather Center, here's your forecast for Wilcox.
3: Tonight, mostly cloudy, low right around 65 for 4th of July, partly sunny, high near 99. Saturday night, mostly cloudy, low right around 67 for Sunday, mostly sunny and toasty, high near 100. Sunday night, partly cloudy, low right around 67. Currently in Wilcox, it's 84 degrees.
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It's the interactive party. 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

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I'm Scott Evans. Is it cheating if you're in a relationship, but you have one coworker you flirt with every day? Nothing physical's happened, and you never text outside work, but you both know there's chemistry, and you look forward to seeing them a little bit too much. So is it cheating if the flirting stays at work and never goes any further? 855-444-8323.

So they flirt with a coworker every day but never cross a physical line. Is that harmless fun or emotional cheating? 855-444-8323. Brittany says, yes, it is too fine of a line, and flirting usually ends up into physical cheating as well. Definitely cheating.

So you're in a relationship, but you have a coworker you flirt with daily. Nothing more than that, though. Is that cheating? 855-444-8323. Darla says, I don't think it's cheating. I think it's human to be attracted to other people and, you know, even to flirt sometime. What do you think? 855-444-8323. Call or text now.

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1: From the Chiricahua Community Health Center Weather Center, here's your forecast for Wilcox.
2: Tonight, mostly cloudy, low right around 65 for 4th of July, partly sunny, high near 99. Saturday night, mostly cloudy, low right around 67. For Sunday, mostly sunny and toasty, high near 100. Sunday night, partly cloudy, low right around 67. Currently in Wilcox, it's 81 degrees.
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I'm Scott Evans. 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Joel checks in tonight saying, I need to apologize to my girlfriend. She was trying to tell me about her day, and I was on my phone acting like I was listening. She deserved better than that.

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0: 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I'm Scott Evans, 855-444-8323. Who is your social interaction for?
1: I would like to say good night to the woman of my dreams and the mother of my children, Amanda.
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1: From the Chiricahua Community Health Center Weather Center, here is your forecast for Wilcox.
2: Tonight, mostly cloudy, low right around 65 for 4th of July, partly sunny, high near 99. Saturday night, mostly cloudy, low right around 67. For Sunday, mostly sunny and toasty, high near 100. Sunday night, partly cloudy, low right around 67. Currently in Wilcox, it's 81 degrees.
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The Interactive Party. I'm Scott Evans. One more social interaction. Corbin says, I want to say sorry to my ex, Heather, for how I handled the breakup. I don't want her back, but I do know I could have been a little bit nicer. Sarah Larson, Lush Life. Have a great rest of your weekend and happy 250th America.

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5: The countdown to number one begins. Hello and welcome to another edition of the Electric Top 20. I'm Eric Tucker, broadcasting from beautiful Northern California on this first weekend of July 2026. Wow, the summer is already in full effect here. Got a lot of summer hits coming up. And of course, a lot of my listeners in the U.S. celebrating the 4th of July this weekend. So if you have any songs that you want to hear to celebrate, you can always hit me up at electrictop20.com. And before we get into this week's top 20, let's go back to last week. Alex Warren with Fever Dream made it to number one.
6: Left the room the second that you walked in, something like a fever dream.
5: Will Alex Warren make it to number one for the second week in a row? 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All right, let's get the party started. 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

0: talk about.
1: Madonna and Sabrina Carpenter, Bring Your Love, making their return to the countdown this week at number 19. And Madonna's highly anticipated follow-up to Confessions on a Dance Floor. It's out this weekend. Yeah, Confessions on a Dance Floor Part 2, now available to listen to. And I'm going to order it on cassette tape because I have a really old car and that's what I have. So pretty cool that they have that on cassette and on vinyl too.

0: Just Might. That's coming in at number 18 this week here on the Electric Top 20. Huge music festival happening this weekend in Poland. Yeah, there's just so many great artists there. Calvin Harris is performing at the Opener Festival. Also, Florence and the Machine, Jenny, Addison Rae. There's just so many different performers. And Teddy Swims will be headlining at the Opener Festival as well. Coming in at number 17, here's Mr. Know-It-All from Teddy Swims.
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0: 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That's coming in at number 16 this week. It's the Electric Top 20, back with more after this.
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2: From the Chiricahua Community Health Center Weather Center, here's your forecast for Wilcox.
3: Tonight, mostly cloudy, low right around 65 for 4th of July, partly sunny, high near 99. Saturday night, mostly cloudy, low right around 67. For Sunday, mostly sunny and toasty, high near 100. Sunday night, partly cloudy, low right around 67. Currently in Wilcox, it's 75 degrees.
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0: We're on the way to number one. Hello and welcome back to the Electric Top 20. I'm Eric Tucker. Going to do a little party in the USA with Miley Cyrus coming up. And any throwbacks you want to hear, just go to electrictop20.com. Ella Langley is going on tour this year for the Dandelion Tour. She just added 21 new dates due to popular demand. Tickets on sale now, so you better get on that while they're still around. Ella Langley coming in at number 15.

0: One Republic, Need Your Love, coming in at number 14 here on the Electric Top 20. Well, Sienna Spyro is getting ready to perform at Outside Lands in San Francisco coming up next month. And coming in at number 13, Sienna Spyro, Die on This Hill.
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So Easy to Fall in Love from Olivia Dean coming in at number 12 here on the Electric Top 20. Days away from Olivia Dean kicking off the Art of Loving North American tour. It all kicks off in San Francisco July 10th. She'll also be visiting New York City, Montreal, Minneapolis, Denver, and

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5: Fever Dream from Alex Warren made it to number one last week on the show, and you're going to find out if he can make it to number one again. Hey, I'm Eric Tucker here with the Electric Top 20. It's so much fun counting down the hits and playing your favorite throwbacks. If there's something that you want to hear today, just go to electrictop20.com. And now let's get right back into the countdown. Sabrina Carpenter's latest, here's House.

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0: Ariana Grande, Hate That I Made You Love Me. That's from her new album, Petal, which officially comes out at the end of the month. 12 tracks expected on that album. I am so here for it. It's the Electric Top 20 and Harry Styles, American Girls.
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2: From the Chiricahua Community Health Center Weather Center, here's your forecast for Wilcox.
3: Tonight, mostly cloudy, low right around 65 for 4th of July, partly sunny, high near 99. Saturday night, mostly cloudy, low right around 67. For Sunday, mostly sunny and toasty, high near 100. Sunday night, partly cloudy, low right around 67. Currently in Wilcox, it's 76 degrees.
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16: 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Bruno Mars is touring in Europe right now for the Romantic Tour. He's doing 4 nights in Amsterdam right now. That sounds like a great time. And number five this week, Bruno Mars, here's Risk It All.
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0: one, Paula and Jenny teaming up for Dracula. That's a former number one coming in at number four this week here on the Electric Top 20. Zara Larsson holding on to her spot at number three with Midnight Sun.
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fever dream from Alex Warren, getting so close to that number one spot, but not quite. It's number two this week here on the Electric Top 20. So we do have a new number one song on the way. First, though, let's go back to July of 1999. This was the number one song on this day back then. Jennifer Lopez, If You Had My Love.

Little J-Lo, going back to 1999, If You Had My Love. That was the number one song on this day back then. And I'm Eric Tucker here with the Electric Top 20. I want to thank you for joining me. It's so much fun counting down the hits every weekend and playing your favorite throwbacks. If there's anything you ever want to hear on the show, I always love to hear from you. You can just hit me up. Say hi. 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
1: From the Chiricahua Community Health Center Weather Center, here's your forecast for Wilcox.
2: Tonight, mostly cloudy, low right around 65 for 4th of July, partly sunny, high near 99. Saturday night, mostly cloudy, low right around 67. For Sunday, mostly sunny and toasty, high near 100. Sunday night, partly cloudy, low right around 67. Currently in Wilcox, it's 75 degrees.
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0: 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Here's your forecast for Wilcox.
1: Tonight, mostly cloudy, low right around 65 for 4th of July. Partly sunny, high near 99. Saturday night, mostly cloudy, low right around 67. For Sunday, mostly sunny and toasty, high near 100. Sunday night, partly cloudy, low right around 67. Currently in Wilcox, it's 72 degrees.
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8: 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There's something better than a lawn doctor.
7: Who are you?
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7: Lawn Lawyer?
8: Lawn Lawyer is able to pinpoint exactly where the blame lies for your ugly lawn. 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
7: Wow. Thanks, Lawn Lawyer.
9: Ugly lawn? 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
7: Maybe I should have just watered more.
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0: From the Chiricahua Community Health Center Weather Center, here's your forecast for Wilcox.
1: Tonight, mostly cloudy, low right around 65 for 4th of July, partly sunny, high near 99. Saturday night, mostly cloudy, low right around 67 for Sunday, mostly sunny and toasty, high near 100. Sunday night, partly cloudy, low right around 67. Currently in Wilcox, it's 70 degrees.
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1: Tonight, mostly cloudy, low right around 65 for 4th of July, partly sunny, high near 99. Saturday night, mostly cloudy, low right around 67 for Sunday, mostly sunny and toasty, high near 100. Sunday night, partly cloudy, low right around 67. Currently in Wilcox, it's 71 degrees.
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0: From the Chiricahua Community Health Center Weather Center, here's your forecast for Wilcox.
1: For 4th of July, going to be mostly sunny through mid-morning, then becoming cloudy, high near 99. Tonight, mostly cloudy, low right around 68. Sunday, mostly sunny and toasty, high near 100. Sunday night, mostly clear, low right around 67. Monday, sunny and toasty, high near 102. Currently in Wilcox, it's 70 degrees.
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8: Shut up.
0: We're back. 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

0: Hey, come a little closer. Yeah, this is actually a repeat episode of the Van Camp and Morgan Show because that's what we do on the weekends. So, anyway, if you've not heard it before, it's okay. We won't tell. Well, top of the morning to you.
1: Hi ho, and good neighbor and all that stuff.
0: It's Tuesday. Here we are.
1: Yeah.
0: As we embark upon the second week of this fine month of June. Fine month of June.
1: It's fine so far.
0: Lots going on. Last night in the NBA Finals, the Spurs came back just barely to climb back into this series. They beat the Knicks 115-111. Knicks still lead the series 2-1. It's obviously the best seven. So we'll see what happens. It was Madison Square Garden last night. Is it still there? Does it keep going back and forth every night? Or I don't know. I don't know what the deal is. It's kind of crazy. It's not usually how these are done. Usually you play a couple of games in one home field and a couple at the other and a couple at the last. They've been like switching back and forth every, I don't know. Seems like a lot of airfare to me. For, you know, all that. Today is National Movie Night, or tonight is National Movie Night. It's Coral Triangle Day. Whatever Coral Triangle is. Is that like the reef, coral reef, or I don't know.
1: That's what I think, but I really don't know.
0: National Earl Day today. And I don't think that's the chick's Earl. I think that's like, because Earl's got a tie. I think it's like, you know, Earl of, you know,
1: na,
0: whatever.
1: Na, na, yeah.
0: Hey, it's a Professor Love Day today. National Strawberry Rhubarb Pie Day. If you've never had a strawberry rhubarb pie, it's actually pretty good. And we saved the best for last. Today is National Donald Duck Day today. Donald Fauntleroy Duck, born on this date in 1937, I think. Yeah, his first starring role, anyway.
1: How old is he then?
0: It would make him, I knew you'd do this to me, 89 years old.
1: Told me. Yeah, he looks pretty good for his age.
0: He doesn't wear pants, man. I mean, I'd look good for my age if I didn't wear pants either. You know, you don't worry about things. You don't worry about stuff. By the way, his original love interest was not Daisy Duck. It was Donna Duck.
1: Donna Duck.
0: Donna Duck. And he was Don Duck, actually, the first time.
1: Really?
0: Yeah, yeah.
1: I don't know that I ever knew that.
0: Yeah.
1: Well, bless my soul.
0: He was a wartime star. World War II propaganda films.
1: Oh, yes.
0: Including Der Führer's Face, which won an Academy Award. And, of course, he's got a star on the Hollywood Walk of Fame. He didn't get it until 2004. Mickey Mouse got his, I think, in the 40s. But, yeah. And the University of Oregon adopted Donald as its official mascot in 1947, and Walt Disney let them. Yeah, that's the only character the Disney pantheon that's been allowed to be used outside of Disney.
1: Yeah.
0: And they still, to this day, the Ducks are still using that Donald Duck. I mean, it was a 1947 Donald. It's not the same.
1: Not quite the same,
0: you know,
1: no.
0: Pants-free guy that we know today. Who wears blue. That one wears green. Anyway. And Donald gets drafted in 1942. He mistook a green card for blue, leading some to believe he's colorblind. Well, maybe he is. I don't know. I'll ask him next time I see him.
1: He did that.
0: Yeah. So anyway, what I love about Donald, though, is like, you know, but anytime he was taking a shower, when he'd walk out of the shower, he'd wrap a towel around himself.
1: Around his waist. Yeah. Yep.
0: I was like, come on. Jeez. No pants.
1: You wonder if they
0: no pants.
1: You ever wonder if Disney thought, I wonder if anybody will notice this?
0: No, it was a joke. All right. Today's a possible trivia question. 31% of people say that early on at a new job, they have done this to try and impress coworkers. What is it? 31%, new job. Impress coworkers.
1: Buy drinks.
0: Wow, that would have been a smart thing, but. But no, that's not what we're looking for. That's also a good one. All right, you guys, as we will celebrate all things no pants today, happy birthday, Donald Duck, and away we go. Here we go.

0: at Disneyland is 14 miles per hour. It's not.
1: Oh, you know what? We didn't answer.
0: You did
1: I
0: not
1: no
0: answer
1: idea.
0: That question. So today, we'll present to you what we found out. We did some research. Our crack team of researchers found out. If you're ever at a Disney park and you're riding the parking lot tram, you hear them say, you know, be careful. We strictly keep our speed limit in the parking lot to 14 miles per hour. And you think, oh, what a crazy, wacky thing.
1: Wouldn't
0: 14 miles per hour.
1: Right. Wouldn't
0: Why?
1: 13 miles an hour make more sense?
0: Well, that would make more sense, wouldn't it? No, it wouldn't. It doesn't make any more sense than 14. Nobody knows for sure. Here's the real. Disney's
1: the
0: never
1: real.
0: Said why they say 14 miles per hour. Now, there's a widely accepted explanation, and that is this. The parking trams travel at 15 miles per hour. By setting the speed limit at 14 miles per hour, cars theoretically can't legally pass a tram. Can't overtake a tram.
1: Oh, okay.
0: Yeah. Now, this explanation has been repeated by former cast members and former tram operators for years.
1: Huh.
0: Yeah. I do know at Disneyland, you can't drive on the same road that a tram drives on. There's no way. There's a tram throwaway.
1: That's true.
0: Between the parking lot
1: and you cannot be
0: the
1: on
0: park.
1: That.
0: There's no other cars could be there, but like Disneyland cars. You're in a totally separate area. You park, you go walk to the tram.
1: Yeah.
0: At some point, I think there was a time when you could share the road with the tram, but not anymore. I mean, it hasn't for years. There's another reason, though, they say, is that because saying 14 miles an hour gets your attention. It makes you think, like 15 is like, you're going to sleep through that. Yeah, okay, whatever. Most drivers are used to seeing speed limits in increments of 5. 10 miles an hour, 15 miles an hour. Whatever. So if a sign says 14, that looks unusual. It makes you think. It's like, well,
1: that's true.
0: So that's probably the better thing. But there's never been an official thing.
1: No official.
0: No real. But we did look this up. Because, you know, over the years, fans and former employees, former cast members.
1: Oh, yes, I was going
0: to
1: say that.
0: Have suggested everything from insurance rules to licensing requirements for tram drivers. None of that makes any sense. Tram drivers, by the way, the trams are wicked weird. The little area you drive in, you know, they don't have a door on the side.
1: Right.
0: The whole front end opens up of the cockpit.
1: But I can still be a tram driver when
0: I grow
1: up.
0: Of course you can. Well, I don't know. I mean, you have a valid license, I'm sure. Your own car insurance probably can't have more than 3 strikes against you. I mean, it's just stuff like that.
1: Well, so far that's all okay.
0: But 15 miles an hour. Now, the funny thing, if I like stuff like this. I like trains, I like trams. So when these are clean air vehicles, right? They're propane, I think, powered or natural gas, whatever it is.
1: Okay.
0: So when they take off, the front of the nose of the pilot car kind of lifts off the ground a little bit. The wheels don't, but it's just because that's where the engine is in the back of the.
1: Yeah.
0: It's kind of funny looking at it going, it lifts off the ground a little bit to take off of the, 15 trains behind you full of people and churros. Anyway. People and churros and their finery. They've spent money at the World of Disney on the way out.
1: I actually looked up a churro recipe. It's like, seriously, like a Disneyland churro.
0: They don't make them there.
1: I know,
0: they buy them frozen.
1: I know, but they don't just, you figure someone puts a little magic into it.
0: They do.
1: Do they taste like anybody else's churros?
0: No,
1: well, okay,
0: not.
1: Fine, but maybe.
0: Cinnamon
1: not
0: sugar.
1: Really.
0: There's two pieces of magic. It's a wonderful mix of cinnamon sugar and the $10 that they part with and give you a little bit of change back from to get one churro. Anyway, happy birthday, Donald Duck. There used to be a parking lot section named after Donald. Now he has his own floor. He's got a whole floor of the parking structure.
1: Well, he is an important little dude.
0: He is. Happy birthday. 14 miles.

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1: Yesterday on the show, we posed this important question, and we didn't answer it, so we're going to answer it today.
0: Okay.
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1: Next time you have to be driving in a parking lot and they say the speed limit is 14 miles an hour, remember this. Our shower thoughts for driving around the parking lot today. Here, hold my driver. The most dangerous driving most people do all week happens at speeds under 15 miles per hour. Parking lots are where everyone suddenly forgets the rules they followed to get there. We trust strangers with two-ton vehicles, but not with choosing the express checkout lane. A parking lot is the only place where people drive around looking for exercise opportunities and then park as close to the door as possible. The closer you get to the store entrance, the less rational parking behavior becomes. And finding a parking spot feels like winning a game.

0: From the Chiricahua Community Health Center Weather Center, here's your forecast for Wilcox.
1: For 4th of July, going to be mostly sunny through mid-morning, then becoming cloudy, high near 99. Tonight, mostly cloudy, low right around 68. Sunday, mostly sunny and toasty, high near 100. Sunday night, mostly clear, low right around 67. Monday, sunny and toasty, high near 102. Currently in Wilcox, it's 71 degrees.
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0: Don't have to wait. Yeah. Back to the hits. 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
1: There are things you didn't know you needed to know today. Do, do, do.
0: Okay.
1: Do, do, do. Wow.
0: Oh, wow.
1: There was a,
0: okay, wow.
1: You know, Philippines got rocked.
0: Yeah, this has not been a great day, couple of days for earthquakes.
1: I mean,
0: right?
1: We had, a 7.8, 7.9, something like that?
0: Close to an 8, yeah.
1: Yeah, and then a 6.1 struck off the coast of Cuba yesterday.
0: Right, right.
1: So,
0: and the aftershocks are probably amazing. We know that for a fact, right?
1: Yes, because an aftershock of a large quake is a sizable quake.
0: And a lot of aftershocks. Yeah, a lot of aftershocks.
1: So when you're having... When you have a large quake, you can have aftershocks of the size of a large quake, maybe not that large.
0: But sometimes larger.
1: There's still six pointers, you know, of an aftershock.
0: It's unsettling.
1: And those are nasty.
0: We've lived through those here in California. Very unsettling.
1: We have, and we watch... We watch where they are.
0: Yeah, yeah,
1: we
0: right.
1: We pay attention.
0: We watch with anticipation.
1: Being on the ring of fire.
0: That's right.
1: All right, so there was tremors across parts of the Caribbean and even into southern Florida.
0: Wow.
1: From the coast of Cuba.
0: That's not really where they have earthquakes, right? Not usually.
1: Well, they, I guess
0: they earthquakes anywhere. But,
1: they're just not, maybe not as many as we hear about. Because I mean, in Cuba.
0: Cuba. Yeah.
1: Costa Rica, yes.
0: Right. Right. Well, I mean,
1: No. Cuba gets their share of earthquakes.
0: That's true. They do. Costa Rica, yes.
1: But Cuba, they get some good earthquakes off the coast.
0: Yeah, Haiti, all.
1: Yeah.
0: That's true. That's true. My bad.
1: You and those brown questions.
0: Yeah, I don't do the brown questions. It's nowhere near the Philippines, right? The Philippines are nowhere near the Caribbean. I know that. I think I know that.
1: That is true.
0: I did check on our listener in the Philippines. He said he wasn't in the area. So
1: He's fine. Yeah, that was pretty nasty.
0: Yeah,
1: there was a crazy video, man.
0: Yeah.
1: Oh. Wow.
0: Well, they're big. I mean, they're big quakes.
1: They're big, and they did a lot of damage.
0: They can do tsunamis, and yeah.
1: Yeah, and so, there was a loss of life,
0: It's terrible. Anyway.
1: Earthquakes are freaking scary, man. You're just scary. PepsiCo is putting more faith in robots than your uncle who insists he could drive a truck blindfolded. The company is now using 35... Oh, I don't know about this. All right. PepsiCo is now using 35 driverless trucks in Arizona to deliver products including Doritos, Cheerios, and other grocery staples to stores.
0: Oh, but not necessarily Pepsi. Okay.
1: So those autonomous rigs, they operate on pre-planned routes. And,
0: they're taking all the jobs away from us. Jesus.
1: AI is taking jobs.
0: Yeah. I mean, come on. What are we going to do for a living? I like sitting at home and somebody just paying me to sit at home. I like that one.
1: Right now,
0: I don't think anybody's going to do that. I don't think so.
1: Right now, it's AI is. It's still in its engagement.
0: Engagement. It's moving fast.
1: It's about to move into its honeymoon phase,
0: and then after that, we passed
1: the flirting and the proposal.
0: All bets are engagement. Off after that. Anyway,
1: yeah, we're working toward the wedding, which is always a big deal, and then the honeymoon comes, and then people might say, I miss people. And we'll see what happens.
0: Yeah, well, you think AI is going to miss people?
1: Not AI. I think people might miss people because AI is something. Right. Anyway, one of New York's most recognizable advertising landmarks is disappearing.
0: What's that?
1: The giant Macy's billboard overlooking Herald Square is being dismantled this week.
0: Oh,
1: yeah, I know. 60 years, towered above Midtown Manhattan.
0: Oh, man. Can you see it?
1: Of tourists.
0: Is it on top of the building or is it on the side of the building? I don't know. I've not been to Herald Square, so I don't know.
1: Well, I mean, we're talking generations of tourists, commuters,
0: trying
1: to find the parade route have used it as a landmark.
0: I gotcha. Okay.
1: Florida woman has filed a federal lawsuit, because, Florida, against Campbell's and Walmart, after she discovered live worms and parasites moving inside a can of SpaghettiOs.
0: Ooh.
1: Wow.
0: How did that happen? I mean, they cook those cans.
1: Well, I'm just thinking about those in the middle of SpaghettiOs. And that's even a lot for me to watch brain surgery during my spaghetti.
0: I gotta throw up a little bit.
1: Back in she was sharing the can with her daughter in 2024, and Mary Hubbard says she purchased a product out of Walmart in Okeechobee, Florida. Captured video of the alleged contamination. And according to the lawsuit, both she and her daughter later suffered illnesses of required
0: medical
1: treatment.
0: They ate them? Well, that was on her. That was on her.
1: They might have
0: just... If my SpaghettiOs are moving on my plate, I ain't eating them.
1: Well, they probably... Maybe they were... You know, they... See, they would have heated them up.
0: Yeah. No, and the cans are... Anyway, there you go. Those are some things you didn't know you need to know today. Ripped.
1: From the headlines.

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1: And now, for today's edition of all the news you could care less about, here's your reporter, who you also could care less about.
2: Rumors. Rumors continue to swirl that Taylor Swift and Travis Kelce, as you figure, will be talking about wedding stuff because it's coming and it's big, could be planning a massive wedding, with some reports suggesting the celebration might cost as much as $20 million if the rumor...
0: So what?
2: So that supposedly that's what the deal is. That
0: she's going to tip the driver well. We know that. Okay.
2: And the preacher and
0: she'll tip everybody.
2: And yeah, of course she will.
0: So here's the question: if the Knicks don't beat the Spurs in like five games, I mean every day that Madison Square Garden has to be converted away from being a basketball court is another day lost on decorating that place by the end of the month for their wedding.
2: Oh, they can do it. There's an endless supply of people.
0: I'm just joking. She's probably her and her mom are going. The sooner they can get over the stupid basketball thing, the sooner we can get in the venue, start planning.
2: And that'd be her, Travis, saying that.
0: No, it'd be her. Travis is going to show up. That's all he's going to do.
2: Well, he's Mr. Football.
0: Yeah, he's going to show up with his folks, with the fam. You know, he's going to stand there. I mean, he's not doing anything. I guarantee it. He's going to talk about it on his podcast.
2: According to wedding industry estimates, just renting the venue can cost millions.
0: Of course.
2: And then just has to be security, catering, decorations.
0: Security.
2: Entertainment, hello. Yep. And again, security is going to be off the chart.
0: Yeah. You thought last night they wouldn't let them stand outside and watch the game on the Jumbotron? They're not about to have the Jumbotron on for the wedding outside the venue. They're just not going to have that.
2: It would not surprise me if it did.
0: No, they won't. They'd have to charge admission. Come on.
2: That's true.
0: It's in the middle of New York City. You know.
2: True, but...
0: To secure everything. I mean, you know. Anyway.
2: Maybe she wants to share it with... I don't know.
0: She's not...
2: Okay.
0: No.
2: Here's where the internet decided to get weird. Some articles are pointing to research suggesting couples who spend less on weddings often stay married longer than couples who spend huge amounts.
0: They're not going to stay married forever. We know this. Look at this. Anyway,
2: goodness sakes.
0: Come on. You hopeless
2: Mr.
0: romantic.
2: Mr. Pessimist today.
0: You hopeless romantic over there. No,
2: because it's Taylor Swift.
0: Taylor Swift, and it's Travis Kelce.
2: Mm-hmm. And it's Taylor Swift.
0: Yeah, that's good.
2: Just saying.
0: All right.
2: So, Taylor and Travis, they're not exactly choosing between a wedding cake and paying the electric bill.
0: No, of course not. I like regular folk.
2: And they're not into this financial stress, saying that the rest of the
0: world like
2: are.
0: Regular folk. Yep.
2: $20 million wedding would represent a very different burden for two mega millionaires than it would for everyone else because we couldn't even entertain that notion.
0: Now, you say millionaires. You know that she's worth $2 billion. Last week, it came out and said she's worth $2
2: billion. Well.
0: $2 billion with a B. $20 million is like you and me dropping $5 on the ground and searching around going, oh my God, I can't do without that $5.
2: Yeah.
0: Even then, it's not that important to her. All right, well, listen, we're going to have the stories come and go between now and the 3rd. I still say there's a good chance that they're getting married this Saturday. I'm just saying.
2: There's a good chance.
0: We'll see.
2: It's all up in the air.
0: We won't know until afterwards.
2: No, of course not.
0: All right.
2: Probably a couple days afterwards.
0: Yeah. Van Camp and Morgan.
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0: Small town.
1: Big radio.

0: let's see what's going on this weekend. Nothing. How about we just give you a repeat of another show? Yeah, that's special. It's the best of Van Camp and Morgan.
1: Well, if you're single, you're probably lying to yourself as to at least why you're single.
2: Okay.
1: I mean, nobody wants to admit why they're single or that they're single or whatever. But if you're wondering why you're still single, relationship experts say the answer, well, may not be what you think.
2: Really?
1: They point to 6 common beliefs that can stand in the way of finding a relationship. And here they are. Write these
2: down if you're
1: wondering why you're still single. Number one, there are no good guys where you live. Now, experts say that's rarely true. Between dating apps, social media, everyday interactions,
2: they're everywhere.
1: Potential partners are everywhere. They're everywhere. There was an episode of How I Met Your Mother. And Carmen Mannheim, I think that's her name, was playing the part of a new dating service, New York City dating service. She professed she could find somebody for everybody, except Ted. That was a running bit for a while that nobody matched Ted.
2: And it turns out she couldn't find anybody.
1: And it drove her crazy. Number two, all men are, insert your reason here. Whether it's all men cheat.
2: Mad Libs about men.
1: Or all men can't be trusted. Or all men are pigs. Broad stereotypes can really make it harder for you to see real opportunities. Just keep that in mind. You know, garbage in, garbage out when it comes to positive thinking, ladies.
2: Yeah, true that.
1: Older men only want younger women. Okay, now we have to say that is untrue. But I got to tell you, I doubt it. Women, seriously, are you interested? I mean, younger men catch your eye more than older men. Yeah, I get it.
2: Well,
1: we're all horn dogs.
2: There's some dang sexy men out there.
1: We're all horn dogs in the end. Remember that. Number four, there's something wrong with you. Okay, now this is the thing where you go watch some Sex in the City. If you think that's one of the reasons you're not getting a guy, it's not you. It's not about you, okay? Get some courage up. You know, see something that's a little more positive and placing it back on us guys or whomever. Number five, love will just find you someday. Oh, if you only believe that. Again, let me go back to number one.
2: Yeah,
1: in this world full of social media, dating apps, everyday interactions, potential partners everywhere, if you don't get you one, they're not just going to show up for you. You've got a lot of competition out there. It's like,
2: it's not that your expectations are too high. It's just that you need to know how to meet the expectations.
1: Manifesting your expectations.
2: Yeah.
1: That's what you got to do. So manage them and then manifest them. Okay. And number six, thinking you're not attractive enough. The article that we got this from argues that attraction comes in many forms.
2: That
1: confidence often matters more than meeting a specific beauty standard. And there are men, you know, and I'm one of those men that are attracted mostly, well, to a number of things in a person. Uh-huh. But, of course, one of the things is beyond beauty is actually...
2: That they don't like peas.
1: That's the biggest thing right there. You got that one right. No. No. But, yeah, no, you want to have a mate with somebody who challenges you, who you enjoy waking up next to every morning. It goes beyond physical attraction, I would say. Anyway, physical attraction don't hurt. But, I mean, you know. Anyway, sometimes the biggest obstacle of finding love isn't the dating pool. It might be telling what you're telling yourself about it. That's all we're saying.
2: That's all we're saying.
1: We're not the experts. We just read this. And Camper Morgan.

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1: You probably don't want to hear this. I don't want to hear this. I was shocked when I heard this.
0: Uh-oh. What are you?
1: Researchers at the Federal Reserve Bank of New York, okay. Of all places.
0: All right.
1: Has finding that remote workers spend 58% more time alone than employees who work in an office. Duh. Only 58% more time? And that they're also much more likely to go an entire day without interacting face-to-face with another person. And that is supposed to be bad for your mental health. That's the deal. Remote workers reported higher rates of mental health challenges and were more likely to seek counseling or use psychiatric medications.
0: If a person, and I maintain this claim, if a person needs to be in an office, they need to be in an office.
1: Yeah, they need that social.
0: But not everybody needs that. So some people can work great at home, and they won't care if they see someone or not because they have a cat or a dog.
1: But having that business meeting with the cat and the dog is a little one-sided.
0: Because the cat's supervising everything, and the dog is asleep.
1: And they're needy. They're needy. You know, they don't want to listen to you. They want you to listen to them.
0: True.
1: I get that.
0: But there are people who thrive, who need that human interaction. But that's not everybody.
1: I mean, don't you find, though, that I find that after a while, because, you know, you and I both work remotely. We have for years.
0: Uh-huh.
1: Long before there was pandemics. Well, you didn't, but I did. And I still have to have a social. Yesterday, I had like a 3-hour meeting on the phone, and I didn't even notice. It's like, oh, well, because we had we have a core group that meets on Mondays here at the Radio Ranch. And yesterday, there were 6 of us. And between the 6 of us, did we get any business done in about a half an hour? The other 2.5 hours were, you know, we're just regaling old stories of radio and broadcasting and things like that. We need
0: that. Nothing wrong with that.
1: We all needed that.
0: Yeah, you need that.
1: And we all walked away from yesterday's meeting feeling like positive.
0: Well, that's
1: and then
0: good.
1: I took a nap.
0: You're exhausted from the positivity.
1: Exhausted, but don't you have like staff meetings? You said you do like little things on Fridays, and you like little things at your work, right? Where you have little team building and things like that.
0: Have team meetings.
1: Oh, okay.
0: And then each group has its own chat.
1: Yeah.
0: Like, so mine's product complaint and
1: adverse
0: events and stuff.
1: Yeah, yeah.
0: So we have our own chat, and the other group has their own chat, and like I'm a part I'm a part of several chats.
1: Okay.
0: But we also have culinary club and.
1: See, has nothing to do with your job, but it's certainly something that's social.
0: One of my favorites is the water cooler chat.
1: There you go.
0: Yeah. So because we know that people need things. In the virtual world
1: here's what's interesting.
0: Because we are a team, and we don't see each other, so we make sure we interact.
1: Most remote workers still prefer working from home, and many say they'd even accept lower pay to keep that flexibility.
0: Which I did.
1: Researchers say the problem isn't necessarily the work itself. It's the loss of small, daily interactions with coworkers, cashiers, neighbors, and others that help people feel
0: connected.
1: It
0: is different.
1: Yeah.
0: It is different, and not everyone's built for it.
1: No, well, and not that everybody's built for it. We all need that. We all need those interactions. So remember, there's no Microsoft in Teams. Oh, wait a minute. I got that wrong, didn't I? It turns out these little conversations you used to avoid may have been doing more good than you realize. That's all we're saying. And it is It's a little different when you don't really know the other person like you would if you were in an office with them.
0: Sure.
1: To see their ups and downs all day long and their goods and their bads. So there you go. Remote working. It's not for everybody.

0: were twice as good as leftover meatloaf that's been sitting around for a couple of days. This is a repeat edition of the Van Camp and Morgan Show.
1: It is time for some tasty bits.
2: Well, I guess I'll have myself some strawberry rhubarb pie.
1: Yeah.
2: I could do that. It's pie, and I do have myself some pie.
1: Here's some things you probably didn't know yesterday. The average American will eat 35,000 cookies in their lifetime.
2: Oh my gosh, I just had one before I came in here.
1: I'm way behind. Not even close to half. LB. LB is the abbreviation for pound.
2: Uh-huh.
1: It comes from Libra, the zodiac sign that's symbolized by scales. That's where it comes from, Libra.
2: Oh, okay. Yeah.
1: The top causes of death in the United States in 1900 were the flu and tuberculosis. In 2020, the top two were heart disease and cancer. COVID-19 was number three cause of death in 2020.
2: Wow.
1: Did you know horses can't throw up? Their bodies are not built to do it.
2: Really?
1: Yeah, I had no idea. Yeah. And Minnesota, the state of Minnesota has a law banning contests where people try to catch greased pigs or greased turkeys.
2: Oh, good Lord.
1: Wow.
2: Good grief.
1: Golly.
2: I'm glad there's a law against it. That's
1: I am
2: crazy.
1: Too. That's, and I don't know about the law about dropping live turkeys out of the back of a helicopter on Thanksgiving.
2: Probably not something they do.
1: Yeah.
2: Yeah. Could be frowned upon.
1: It could be. And those are our tasty bits for today.

0: from the Chiricahua Community Health Center Weather Center. Here's your forecast for Wilcox.
1: For 4th of July, going to be mostly sunny through mid-morning, then becoming cloudy, high near 99. Tonight, mostly cloudy, low right around 68. Sunday, mostly sunny and toasty, high near 100. Sunday night, mostly clear, low right around 67. Monday, sunny and toasty, high near 102. Currently in Wilcox, it's 75 degrees.
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1: 2 days, impossible trivia question. 31% of people say that early on at a new job, they've done this to try and impress coworkers. What is it?
0: It's like they say you know things that you really don't.
1: So what's the answer?
0: That can't be an answer.
1: Oh, well, no. That's not what we're looking for.
0: Okay.
1: We'll give you until next hour to think of it.
0: You're overextending.
1: Don't hurt yourself. Think about it. We'll talk about it next hour. A growing number of Americans say their finances are headed in the wrong direction. New survey from the New York Federal Reserve found that 48% of respondents, almost half, feel worse off financially than they did a year ago.
0: Oh, gosh.
1: By the way, that's the highest percentage recorded in more than 3 years.
0: Yeah.
1: Inflation appears to be the biggest factor. Higher gas and energy prices, of course, fueled in part by the ongoing conflict involving Iran, have increased the cost of living every day, while wages continue to rise. Many workers say their paychecks aren't keeping up.
0: No, and all this started before, it started before the Iran War, but
1: right, but the gas prices
0: like the icing on the cake. It's like, here,
1: right,
0: let's dump this on there. Yeah.
1: The survey also found that about 15% of workers believe they could lose their job within the next year. 15%. While confidence in finding a replacement job has declined, adding to concerns all doom and gloom. By the way, credit card delinquencies have climbed to their highest level in years.
0: I bet.
1: Yeah. By the way, I don't even want to share this, but if you're having problems paying your credit cards right now, call them. Call them before it's too late. They will work with you. Trust me, they will. I'll take that firsthand. All right, it's Van Camp and Morgan.

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2: 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Pequeño Juan, welcome back, right? Hey. DJ Chino on the track, right? Hey. Mr. Todo el mundo, let's rap. 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

0: Everything is just fine. 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Why? 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
1: It's not a tumor.
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1: All right, we're ready.
0: I don't know if you're ready for this or not.
1: What is it?
0: This is the NBA Finals edition.
1: Oh, okay. Very, very, very timely, Morgan. That's great.
0: Well, it is
1: right
0: very timely.
1: In the middle of the finals.
0: But, you know,
1: they haven't been decided yet.
0: As far as your knowledge of the NBA.
1: I kind of know some of it. Let's see how we do.
0: All right. Let's see.
1: Yes
0: okay.
1: or BS?
0: Yes or BS.
1: Uh-huh.
0: The NBA Finals used to be called the BAA Finals before the NBA existed.
1: The BAA. That would be the Basketball Association of America. I'm going to say yes.
0: You are right, sir.
1: Yeah. Yep.
0: Yep, it began as the Basketball Association of America.
1: Okay. All right.
0: In 1946.
1: Back in the day. Back
0: in the day. And then
1: it
0: merged with the NBL and became
1: the NBA.
0: Yeah.
1: Okay. I got one. Yay. Yay me.
0: And
1: flying my freak flag.
0: Okay, so the Los Angeles Lakers.
1: I remember them. I
0: remember them fondly.
1: I do.
0: Where'd they go?
1: Oh, they went away for a long time. They're still there.
0: They appeared.
1: Rebuilding.
0: Rebuilding. The rebuilding of the Los Angeles Lakers is taking longer than to build a hotel in town, which
1: true.
0: Has been taking
1: forever. Yeah.
0: Los Angeles Lakers have appeared in more NBA finals than any other franchise.
1: Oh! I thought the Celtics had, but I'm going to say that's a yes.
0: It is a yes.
1: Okay. We don't always win them. So we've been in a lot of finals.
0: Yeah. And we're waiting for another one.
1: Yeah, we're waiting to win another one.
0: NBA Finals has always been best of seven series.
1: I don't think so. I think it's been the best of seven for a long time.
0: But yes, it is. You're correct. It is BS.
1: In the early days, it was, yeah.
0: Yep. The finals were occasionally best of five.
1: Okay.
0: In the league's early years.
1: Well, I mean, you know, that was a lot.
0: And then it became the best of seven.
1: And remember, in the early years, there was no television.
0: Right.
1: So there was no commercials. So it was like these guys got paid. And these players got paid zilch. Let's play some professional ball. You know? And there were no endorsements.
0: Yes or BS?
1: Uh-huh.
0: Michael Jordan has never lost an NBA Finals series.
1: Oh, I do believe that's a yes. He's never lost. That's what that means.
0: You're correct, sir.
1: Yeah, he's won all of them.
0: All six.
1: He is the GOAT.
0: He is a perfect 6.0 or 6-0.
1: 6-0, yeah. He's
0: NBA
1: the GOAT.
0: Finals appearances with the Bulls.
1: And nobody else has won all of them.
0: No. Yes or BS?
1: What's that?
0: The Boston Celtics once won 8 straight NBA championships.
1: That's a yes, because Red Auerbach was their coach. Yes. That's a yes.
0: It is a yes.
1: See, I know this better than I thought. Okay.
0: You're doing so well. I'm surprised.
1: Somewhat. Okay.
0: Led by Bill Russell.
1: Yep.
0: Celtics won 8 consecutive titles from 59 through 66.
1: Crazy. Yeah. That's one for the books.
0: That's for sure.
1: The early 60s. And the Lakers weren't slouches then either. I mean, with Jim West came about after that and so on and so forth. Yeah.
0: But that's when the Celtics.
1: No.
0: They're a legendary team.
1: They were legendary, and they had a legendary coach.
0: Yeah.
1: Auerbach.
0: Yes or BS?
1: Okay.
0: No team has ever come back from a 3-1 deficit in the NBA Finals.
1: Oh, that's BS.
0: That is BS.
1: Yeah.
0: The Cleveland Cavaliers, they did it in 2016.
1: That's right, the Cavs did it. That's right.
0: When they played the Golden State Warriors.
1: Yeah, that's right, they played the Dubs.
0: Yep.
1: Okay.
0: And last but not least yes or BS? The New York Knicks have won more NBA championships than the Chicago Bulls.
1: That's a BS.
0: It is a BS. The Knicks have 2.
1: They'll have 3 if they win this one, and that's our yes or BS for this.

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1: 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We're over 3,100 episodes of the Who Cares News podcast.
2: Holy.
1: Yeah,
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1: That's right. And you can be a part of it, not only by listening to the show, but also after the show, we put it up on the podcast ether. So if you listen to a podcast, Marcus is one of your favorites. Would you please? And every day it'll be delivered to your phone or your device, however you listen. The Who Cares News podcast. If you can't believe something that Morgan said, this is a good way to go back and catch her at it. I'm serious.
2: Yeah.
1: Who Cares News podcast is one of our many podcasts that we have here at the Van Camp and Morgan Show. Okay, we have two. But we're thinking about having more. We actually have three. One's only half a year. Exercise. Generally, one of the best things you can do for your body, except, doctors are now saying some popular workouts may put extra stress on your spine, especially if you already have back issues. And we've got that list. So here's the excuse you can give your personal trainer, if you have one, that you've got a bad back. Number one. These are exercises experts say deserve a second look. Whether or not you should be doing them. Sit-ups or full crunches might be doing a number on your spine. Now, every personal trainer wants you to do sit-ups.
2: Yeah.
1: I mean, that's the thing. Crunches, huge. But, okay, if it's an issue and and you have back problems, tell somebody. Number two.
2: Yeah, you should tell someone because it can mess you up pretty bad.
1: Mess you up.
2: It can mess you up.
1: Number two, improper deadlifts. Any improper lift, especially improper deadlifts, you need to be doing it right. That's why you need a trainer. You know, don't just take a YouTube and go like, oh, I can do that. I can do that. Number three, behind the neck lat pull downs. Lat pull downs behind the neck. That's also can do a number on your back. Number four, improper barbell back squats. If you don't know what any of these are, you don't need to worry. You have no worries about hurting your back.
2: What's a barbell back squat?
1: Well, think of a back squat and then add the barbell and there you go.
2: Oh, okay.
1: Speaking of improper, number five, improper squats. I've always thought most squats were improper myself, but that's just me. Number six, seated twist machines. That's interesting. Number seven, seated toe touch hamstring stretches. You know, you could do a number on your hamstring, but you got to stretch. You really got to stretch your hammy. Your hammy, that's like the easiest thing to screw up. Here's one I like. Hey, I can't do this because it might hurt my back. Running. Number eight, running. Yeah. And finally, number nine, heavy good mornings. Heavy good mornings. According to spine surgeons and physical medicine specialists. These nine exercises can place excessive pressure on discs, joints, and nerves when performed improperly or repeated over time. Biggest concerns include spinal compression, excessive twisting, poor posture, and heavy loading of the lower back. Here's the thing, kids. Okay. You might do this when you're young and then pay for it later in life. If you're doing stuff improperly, you might not know it. And then 20 years later, you're at the ortho and he's going like, yeah, we got to fuse your spine. Good news.
2: If you want assistance, then you just speak up.
1: At the gym, sure, of course. Good news is that experts aren't saying you should stop exercising. Instead, they recommend safer alternatives, such as dead bugs, hip thrust, goblet squats, swimming, cycling, elliptical training, all that. Exercise is still medicine, but you got to do it right. That's all we're saying.
2: It is, and we complain about it all the time.
1: Yeah.
2: But you throw small. Walking to the refrigerator is exercise.
1: Yeah.
2: Moving.
1: But I've thrown my back out doing that. Opening the refrigerator door, I've thrown my back out a couple times. Van Camp and Morgan.

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1: Okay, lay it on me. I'm ready.
0: We'll start with Luke and Leia's mother, Queen Amidala herself.
1: Natalie Portman. Is she 45 today?
0: She is 45 today, which is weird to think.
1: That is really, well, yeah, but she's been Thor and a bunch of other stuff, yeah, okay.
0: From ER Time Cop and the Agency, Gloria Rubin. She played Jeannie Boulay.
1: Okay.
0: On ER for quite a while.
1: Gloria's got to be like 63.
0: 63, you were correct. So look at that, 2 for 2.
1: Yeah, yeah.
0: Mae Whitman.
1: From Arrested Development.
0: Yep, and Parenthood.
1: A lot of other stuff, but yeah, Mae's probably in her 30s, right? 35?
0: 37.
1: Okay.
0: Where would we be without this man? Where would you be without this man? All right, you ready for this?
1: Who's that?
0: American President, West Wing, Newsroom, Studio 60.
1: Oh, Aaron Sorkin. Ding, ding, ding, ding, ding, ding, ding.
0: Yes, sir.
1: Did you know that NBC fired him after 4 seasons of The West Wing?
0: Crazy.
1: He was the only writer. He had to come up with all that dialogue. Aaron Sorkin can push 4 minutes of dialogue into 60 seconds of screen time.
0: It is amazing. That whole story
1: was
0: amazing.
1: Famous for the walk and talk dialogue everywhere. Big monologues.
0: They walk a lot in the West Wing.
1: All of them. All of
0: they
1: them
0: just
1: they
0: walk. And walk,
1: yeah,
0: and walk,
1: every,
0: and walk.
1: Every show he's on, there's a walk. Aaron, I think, is 65, right?
0: You're correct, sir. Mm-hmm. Michaela Conlon from Bones.
1: Let's say Michaela is 45.
0: 48.
1: Okay.
0: Dick Vitale.
1: Speaking of basketball, college basketball, Dick Vitale. Is he still alive?
0: Yeah, baby.
1: 88.
0: 87.
1: Okay.
0: Mr. Jack Sparrow.
1: Johnny Depp. Who can't get arrested in Hollywood now unless he's a barking cologne. Johnny is 63 today.
0: 63. Yep. You are correct, sir, which is very strange to think, too.
1: I know.

0: Especially remembering him from 21 Jump Street.
1: I wish that Saturday Night Live would do a parody on his Sauvage, you know, cologne commercials and go, where he at the end goes, Sauvage Dior. Sauvage. It'd be better if he goes, Sausage Dior. Because I always think he's...
0: Well, you just...
1: it looks like sausage to me.
0: Give him a call. Yeah. Another person who is just an absolute freaking icon. And I respect this man so much. Michael J. Fox.
1: So Michael J. Fox's birthday today?
0: It is.
1: Michael is 65 today.
0: He is 65 years old. Happy birthday to him.
1: Happy birthday, Michael.
0: All right. The most famous second banana, D.F. Duck.
1: Yes, and Donald F. Duck. Today is Donald's 89th birthday today. He's 89 today.
0: Yep. And last but not least, Dean Felber of Hootie and the Blowfish.
1: Hootie and the Blowfish.
0: Hootie,
1: Dean's got to be 60, right?
0: 59.
1: And if today's your birthday?
0: Happy birthday.
1: Van Camp and Morgan.

0: Hey Wilcox, did you know 4 out of 3 listeners say we are the greatest?
1: What?
2: Then again, math has never been something we're very good at.
0: Stay thirsty, Wilcox. 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
3: I'm about to explode. Take off the slow.

0: they come a little closer. Yeah, this is actually a repeat episode of the Van Camp and Morgan Show because that's what we do on the weekends. So, anyway, if you've not heard it before, it's okay. We won't tell.
1: Oh, Florida, you get the day off.
0: Okay.
1: Let's go up to Freedomland, Philadelphia.
0: Oh, okay.
1: PA.
0: Philadelphia, PA.
1: Home Somebody.
0: Of chili, home of the cheesesteak.
1: That's right. That's right, it is. Somebody apparently watched Smokey and the Bandit and thought, let's see, here's a funny thing. I've been wanting to watch Smokey and the Bandit for like a month or two, and I still haven't done it yet.
0: Is it on? Is it on?
1: I found this, and I thought, look at this. They watched Smokey and the Bandit, and this somebody thought, you know what? Let's make it more expensive.
0: More expensive?
1: Uh-huh. So authorities say a thief posing as a legitimate truck driver pulled off a sophisticated heist, making off with 18 pallets containing 10,800 bottles of Noble Oak bourbon.
0: Uh-oh.
1: Worth about, just a little bit over $500,000.
0: Wow.
1: Yeah. Half a mil.
0: Now, the story of Smokey and the Bandit is that they smuggled Coors beer across the Texas state line.
1: Yeah.
0: It was a
1: bet.
0: Because in the day, Coors was not welcome in Texas. It was not welcome in Texas. It was illegal to transport Coors beer through Texas. That has since changed. But the bet was that they could transport it across Texas. And Bandit won. Bandit won. Yeah. Anyway.
1: Well, of course he won because he was supposedly a good guy.
0: Right.
1: All right. According to the bourbon's parent company, the suspect arrived at a warehouse in broad daylight, flashed identification, picked up the shipment after employees confirmed it was a truck that was expected.
0: Yeah.
1: But the problem was the driver didn't have the required purchase order.
0: Oh.
1: But somehow. That didn't stop the load from rolling out the gate. Company
0: officials. They're just like, okay, whatever. Like,
1: okay,
0: you got the truck.
1: Here.
0: We're good.
1: Yeah.
0: Okay.
1: So company officials, they think that cyber criminals, they may have done a little bit of digital hijacking.
0: Oh, okay.
1: Because the shipment impersonating a legitimate carrier before the physical theft occurred. So there was it was obviously set up.
0: Oh, yeah, of course it was set up.
1: But there was a little bit of back
0: work
1: to be done.
0: There might have been an inside part of that, too. You know, because they're not going to, I can't see them letting a shipment go without having proper paperwork. You know?
1: Yeah.
0: I mean, that's why paperwork exists. You know?
1: He probably had enough identification and everything else.
0: Oh, yeah, sure.
1: And if they placed a call to verify the other person,
0: That only happens in the movies. Who'd you say you were? Yes, sir. Okay. They said you can go in. Okay.
1: Well, you know, the officials expect the bottles could end up being sold through unauthorized wholesalers or maybe some online dealers.
0: I think this one's gone. I don't think they're getting this one back.
1: Probably run the...
0: Doesn't sound like it.
1: Probably not. Yeah.
0: There you go.
1: Kind of a done deal and...
0: Yeah.
1: Someone else is getting your bourbon.
0: And somebody else is probably getting fired. All right. That's our crazy crime story for today.

0: From the Chiricahua Community Health Center Weather Center, here's your forecast for Wilcox.
1: For 4th of July, going to be mostly sunny through mid-morning, then becoming cloudy, high near 99. Tonight, mostly cloudy, low right around 68. Sunday, mostly sunny and toasty, high near 100. Sunday night, mostly clear, low right around 67. Monday, sunny and toasty, high near 102. Currently in Wilcox, it's 82 degrees.
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0: 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Today's impossible trivia question. 31% of people say that early on at a new job, they've done this to try and impress coworkers. What is this?
1: Sharing snacks.
0: No, sharing snacks.
1: Bringing donuts.
0: No.
1: I don't know.
0: Fixing their mistakes or taking the blame for a mistake to try and impress coworkers. That's what they do. 31% say early on in a new job. All bets are off after they've been there for a few months. It's like, I'm not taking blame for that. It's on you, man. Hey, file this under things nobody tells you until adulthood. Butter is different depending on where you live. I did not know this. Many Americans recently discovered that East Coast and West Coast butter sticks aren't the same shape. East Coast butter, often called an Elgin stick, is long and narrow. West Coast butter is shorter, wider, and sometimes nicknamed a stubby.
1: A stubby?
0: A stubby.
1: Oh, well, it is stubby.
0: When you open your pound of butter, they're wrapped differently.
1: Supposedly, the butter is Kerrygold.
0: Right, but I'm talking about the way we get butter, the way it's delivered, the kind of stick it is.
1: I know, but I just had to say that.
0: Well, thank you. The surprising difference dates back to the early 1900s when butter began being packaged into quarter-pound sticks. East Coast dairy standardized around machinery developed by the Elgin Butter Company in Illinois. That's the ones that are longer and skinnier.
1: Okay.
0: When Western dairies expanded production in the 1960s, wow, the 60s, they adopted newer packaging equipment and produced the stubby, a different shape.
1: Okay.
0: And the result is two distinct butter stick designs that still exist today and occasionally confuse us when we're shopping for butter and also for a butter dish, especially if you move across the country. Some are set for stubbies, some are set for the Elgins. Now, I will say this, out here we get both. I can't remember which butter it is that we buy that we can get Elgin sticks, but I can get Elgin sticks on the West Coast pretty easily. The good news is that despite the different shapes, each stick still contains the same amount of tablespoons, 8, right?
1: Yeah.
0: Or 1/2 cup of butter.
1: I believe so, yes.
0: No, it's 8 tablespoons to a stick.
1: Yep.
0: So, no, you haven't been cheated. You've just been living through one of America's strangest, daring mysteries. 60 years, we lived under the Elgin stick until the 1960s. You can believe that. There you go. All right, Who Cares News is next.

0: Wilcox.
1: Did we say Wilcox?
0: We serve Wilcox.
1: Peeps like when we say Wilcox.
0: Hot 92.5 is Wilcox.
2: So let's do this speaker.
0: Wilcox.
2: And this speaker.
0: Wilcox.
2: All together now.
0: Wilcox. 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
2: Oh, and Wilcox.

0: hot 92.5. It is time for the Who Cares News headlines. Here's Morgan.
1: The romance between Ariana Grande, Ari, and Ethan Slater has reportedly come to an end after nearly 3 years together. They met while filming Wicked, and they quickly became one of Hollywood's most talked about couples, and they've actually been quietly split for a while, but are just going public now.
0: So anybody who dates Ariana Grande is of some, you know, they become instantly famous, right?
1: I mean, well, supposedly,
0: So she's okay. All right, I get it.
1: Is Ethan Slater big and huge?
0: Well, he is no, but he's bigger than he was because he was with her, and he was in Wicked. I mean, you know, come on.
1: Well, their relationship. I mean, it did get a lot of notice.
0: Sure.
1: You know.
0: Well, she had broken it off with Pete Davidson. Didn't she marry somebody before Ethan and then divorced him and all that?
1: I don't remember.
0: We need to do a whole lineage of Ariana Grande's love life. Timeline, if you will. All right, so this one's done. That's what you're saying.
1: So basically, now she has her... Yes.
0: Okay. All right.
1: So... They, like I said, they met him when filming Wicked, which was in itself an experience.
0: Sure.
1: They had headlines because they were big and it was public and there was major changes in both of their lives before they got together. So after all the flying monkeys, Yellow Brick Road, and off-screen drama.
0: Oh my gosh.
1: It appears the chapter has closed.
0: Yeah.
1: Dot, dot, dot
0: for now.
1: For good.
0: Yeah, well, I get it.
1: They're saying it's for good. Katy Perry and Justin Trudeau have officially taken their romance public.
0: Oh, so what?
1: Like we didn't know this.
0: So what?
1: Right. The couple made their red carpet debut together at the Tribeca Film Festival in New York City during the premiere of Katy's concert film.
0: Oh, that's right. Yeah, she's got a film. That I haven't seen, but it's a concert film. I'm going to see it on Disney Plus or something. I mean, you know.
1: Yeah,
0: we'll see it.
1: We'll all have to go for like a double feature.
0: No, it's not even in the theaters anymore. It's like it was just released. For a small period of time so they could put it on TV.
1: Gotcha.
0: Or try and win an Oscar. I don't know. But
1: oh, the games they play.
0: Yeah.
1: So cameras caught the pair posing together. They were laughing. They were sharing forehead-touching moments. They were canoodling. This comes nearly a year after Katy split from Orlando Bloom.
0: Yeah, it was a while. And again, they quietly split without us knowing it.
1: Yeah.
0: That kind of snuck up on us.
1: It didn't. I mean, we could notice a totally different change in both of those people.
0: Yeah.
1: Anyway. So... Since then, Katy and Justin, they've been spotted all sorts of places.
0: Yeah.
1: At Coachella, on vacation, because they're out there now.
0: Somebody actually came up
1: free
0: on stage at Coachella and famously this year got down on one knee and proposed to Katy Perry. And she said, you know, normally I have a thing for Englishmen. But she goes, not right now. I'm busy. So she's no longer on the market. And all right, fine. So this is their red carpet debut. You know, that's the big thing. Ethan Slater, going back to Ariana Grande, everybody knows he played Bach in The Tin Man in Wicked and Wicked for Good. The redheaded, the ginger fellow. So, no, she was married to somebody else, I think. She married somebody else. In between Pete Davidson and dating Mr. Slater. So there you go. All right, look, we try and keep up on the trends for you. We don't do a very good job of it, but we try. We do. The longest running celebrity news podcast in the ether. It's the Who Cares News. We'll have more tomorrow. Have a great day. And
1: that's all the news you care about for today.

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1: You have arrived. It is our four-time kids. 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
2: Welcome.
1: You're here, we're here. That's all that matters. That's all that freaking matters, all right? 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
1: 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We can neither confirm nor deny our ability to make that happen.
2: Mm-hmm.
1: Second Chance Bourbon Delivery Service, because every bourbon deserves a second pour. And sometimes,
2: every one of them.
1: And sometimes a second owner. Not available in jurisdictions currently conducting investigations. If your bourbon starts answering questions from federal agents, discontinue use immediately. All right, wow. It's time to say hello to the squad. Hello, squad.
2: Hello, squad. It's hot, Diane.
1: And Madam President.
2: Deb John.
1: Dr. Ian Stanley, I presume.
2: The doctor.
1: And?
2: Ed and Phoenix.
1: Hey, don't forget.
2: Tammy Clay and Casey Joe.
1: And David, DF David Folds, I should say. And Bruce Leach.
2: Leach.
1: Here's what's coming on the Hour 4 today. We got our fast facts you can use if you can listen fast enough, as always. Our stupid list of top questions to ask yourself before taking a job as a paid cruise guest. Those are available, I guess.
2: Oh, okay.
1: And our ICME stories, a whole lot more coming your way. It's Hour 4. Let's get started, kids. It starts
2: right now.

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0: señoritas W, Jay Cortés, Hayes, los legendarios, soy el químico, el soporte del movimiento urbano. Ustedes saben ya.
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2: Time for our fast facts you can use if you can listen fast enough. You got yours on? You ready?
1: Sure, if I can understand what you're saying.
2: Start the stopwatches. Here we go.
1: Yes, here we go. Yes, 1, 2, 3, go.
2: 3% of people, only 3, admit they've cried while watching a commercial on TV. Only 3%?
1: Oh, come on.
2: I think that's a low number.
1: More than that.
2: Yeah. According to a survey, another 3% of people use their pet to wake them up in the morning. 3%? Only 3%?
1: Well, some of us do know that there are certain pets, they have schedules.
2: They do get scheduled.
1: Between, I want to be fed, and I have to go potty.
2: 1 in 7 people say they actually enjoy awkward situations. 1 in 7. Okay.
1: Okay.
2: It's a weird, weird world, people. It takes over 39,000 gallons of water to make one new car. Water, of all things.
1: Wow.
2: Wow.
1: Okay.
2: 5% of people who have a dishwasher never use it. Meet my dad. Never use the dishwasher. He uses it as a drying rack for hand wash dishes. A poll asked what group of people who don't normally receive tips probably should, and the number one answer was teachers in the poll.
1: Oh, okay.
2: Yeah, I like that. 53% of women and about 1/3 of men travel with their own pillows. Wow.
1: Really?
2: Over half of women and 1/3 of men.
1: Okay.
2: 3/4 of us have a flashlight, but less than half of those don't work. Yeah. You got to change the batteries, kids.
1: Well, and there's also the, where did I put that?
2: Yeah, that's that one.
1: Yeah.
2: The average man spends 41 minutes a day thinking about their football fantasy teams. Wow. Over half of women surveyed say you should have at least 4 dates before you start talking about politics. I'm going to up that one. You should probably not even talk politics. Just forget about it. Forget about it. You're not going to agree.
1: No. I want that out there.
2: No, do you? Okay.
1: If the first date.
2: Okay.
1: In fact, I would probably want to know that before I even go out with the guy.
2: The first date is dinner and get to know each other. The second date is first base. The third date is home plate. And fourth date is talk about politics. Who's on first? Third base. Recent survey reveals that about 28% of people believe the weather forecast when they see it on TV. Only 28%.
1: Well, that's the best job in the world.
2: It is the best job in the world.
1: You know, you're wrong.
2: You can be wrong 50% of the time.
1: That's right. And make a boatload of money.
2: Depends where you're at. The average child runs every day. The average adult doesn't. There are things to be said for our lives when we're little. And 1 in 5 Americans, gross, have never flossed their teeth. And 1 in 5 Americans can expect to lose the teeth they don't floss. And there you go. That's our fast facts you can use.

0: Let's see what's going on this weekend. Nothing. How about we just give you a repeat of another show? Yeah, that's special. It's the best of Van Camp and Morgan. Princess Cruises will pay you to test out their newest ship. Sounds like a dream job, but don't forget, you're going to get a 1099 for it.
1: Yeah, that's true. That is true.
0: Is it, though? Probably not, especially once you consider anything from today's stupid, we don't read these first list of the top questions to ask yourself before taking a job as a paid cruise ship guest. Here we go.
1: Okay, ready.
0: This is my favorite. Can I keep a straight face whenever anyone says poop deck? I can't tell you the number of times I've been on a cruise when I've actually used that. That's my go-to joke. Let's go to the poop deck. Jeez. Got one in my room. Hey, do I enjoy losing weight through vomiting, diarrhea, and a combination of both? Yeah, let's see if you get the norovirus. Am I grossed out by overweight couples engaged in foreplay on a lounge chair? I don't see much of that. I don't hang out in the right places on the cruise ship.
1: I guess not.
0: Do I consider ventriloquists as entertainment? Well, hell yeah. Hell yeah. Do I like crab legs for dinner? What about lunch? What about breakfast? What about the midnight buffet? Of course. Come on, they're singing my song here.
1: Mm-hmm.
0: This is my... You know what? When you go on a vacation on a cruise, the biggest stress you have is what to eat and what deck to lay out on. That's a stressful vacation.
1: Yeah.
0: Top questions you should ask yourself before taking a job as a paid cruise ship guest. Have the words fun and shuffleboard ever been in the same sentence? I've never played shuffleboard on a cruise ship.
1: I've never played shuffleboard, period.
0: Yeah, no, I haven't either. Hey, do I enjoy whale watching at the pool?
1: Wow.
0: Oh, that was low. But it's true.
1: That's low.
0: Top questions to ask yourself before taking a job as a paid cruise ship guest. Am I ready for my cause of death to be listed as iceberg? And finally, am I ready to spend more time heaving over a toilet than a supermodel? Wow, that's great. And that's our stupid list for today.

0: From the Chiricahua Community Health Center Weather Center, here's your forecast for Wilcox.
1: For 4th of July, going to be mostly sunny through mid-morning, then becoming cloudy, high near 99. Tonight, mostly cloudy, low right around 68. Sunday, mostly sunny and toasty, high near 100. Sunday night, mostly clear, low right around 67. Monday, sunny and toasty, high near 102. Currently in Wilcox, it's 83 degrees.
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0: Good morning, Wilcox. Thanks for listening to Hot 92.5 KHTO. As we scrape and we scrape. And we scrape, we scrape, we scrape, we scrape, we scrape, we scrape, we scrape, we scrape, we scrape, we scrape. It's time for our ICME stories today that we've scraped the bottom of the internet to find for you. You're welcome.
1: Yes.
0: Beard today, gone tomorrow. A man says a one-night stand turned into a grooming nightmare when he woke up missing chunks of his prized beard.
1: What?
0: He claims a woman from a bachelorette party secretly trimmed it while he slept as part of a challenge.
1: Wow.
0: Prompting him to file a police report, of all things, and sparking an online debate about whether unauthorized beard cutting can actually be considered assault. I say it can, because it's on your face. And somebody's rearranging your face. Seriously, that's assault. Is it not? Is it not? Our barristers that listen to this program.
1: Agreed.
0: Do you agree or do you not agree?
1: Barristers, speak up.
0: The 8 p.m. shower deadline. A renter dealing with nightly cold showers says the landlord's solution wasn't to fix the water heater, but to simply stop using hot water after 8 p.m. Solution quickly drew ridicule online. Imagine that. With commenters pointing out that reliable hot water is generally considered a basic necessity, not a luxury.
1: I believe that is true.
0: Curfew. There are states that probably disallow that legally. Haunted house or just really weird? A man helping clean out a deceased woman's home says he encountered enough strange happenings to convince him the house was haunted. Between a mysteriously reappearing portrait, a ceiling fan that kept turning itself back on. I hate when that happens. Unexplained doorbell rings and porcelain dolls that seem to move on their own. Creepy. He left convinced the former owner may have still been keeping an eye on things. I don't disagree. And those are our ICME stories for today.
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1: On the next Van Camp and Morgan Show, think you don't have a type? Science says you probably do. We'll tell you about it. Plus, Americans are eating behind the wheel this many times a week. We'll tell you how many times a week. And this is why I broke Thursday. 4th of July celebrations. Who cares news and a lot more on the next
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5: Hello, this is Spence. Thank you for joining me on the chart this week. In the next 3 hours, we'll be counting down the top 40 songs played right here on Z89.3 KZAO and on hundreds of radio stations all around the world. Before we look at this week's top 40, let's recap last week's number one.
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5: 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Taylor Swift, I Knew It, I Knew You. Last week's number one.

0: Last week, someone on Airplay 40, Taylor Swift. I think she's got a rather busy weekend on her hands with all that getting married and stuff. But last week, someone, then there we are. Taylor Swift, I Knew It, I Knew You. That was the most played song on radio stations the week before last. What about the last week? Well, big chart this week. Find your entrance into the countdown. They include the brand new single from Sienna Spiro. It's called Material Lover. Could that be number one on this week's Airplay 40 chart? One of our five new entries into the countdown.
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2: 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On the way, the next 10 songs. 8 fallers, 1 new entry, and 1 non-movable. What is going to be where? Well, we're going to hear the first of 2 singles from Sienna Spiro. In the chart, just there a few seconds ago, the brand new single as well. But this is our first song in the chart this week. Been in the charts for 10 weeks. It falls 3 places. 40 on this week's Airplay 40. It's Sienna Spiro and The Visitor.

you've just announced their new album. In fact, you just released a new album. Bebe Rexha with Faithless, New Religion. 12 weeks in the charts, down 7 for her. 39 on this week's Airplay 40 charts. 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Spoilers and all that can all be found through our website, and you can go see what is at the top of the chart this week. 38 this week, been in the charts 14 weeks. One of our longest running singles. It's down 8 for Bruno Mars and Risk It All.

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2: From the Chiricahua Community Health Center Weather Center, here is your forecast for Wilcox.
3: For 4th of July, going to be mostly sunny through mid-morning, then becoming cloudy, high near 99. Tonight, mostly cloudy, low right around 68. Sunday, mostly sunny and toasty, high near 100. Sunday night, mostly clear, low right around 67. Monday, sunny and toasty, high near 102. Currently in Wilcox, it's 87 degrees.
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0: commercial a week before the big sale.
1: Al?
0: As I speak now, the big sale isn't happening until next week.
1: Al?
0: How do you know how many cars we've sold yesterday when yesterday is actually...
1: Al?
0: 2, 3, 6 days away. Yesterday, the real yesterday, we only sold one car.
1: Al.
0: And the lady brought it back this morning. Or did she bring it back last week? I'm confused.
1: Al.
0: Yes, Mike?
1: I want your desk cleaned out by the end of today.
0: You mean today, or today last week?
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6: 37.

You're going to hear more of that over the next couple of weeks. J Balvin, Amber Marks, Stevie Vai, Travis Barker and Jump. That's the Coca-Cola anthem for the FIFA World Cup. You will be hearing more songs from the FIFA World Cup on the chart, I guarantee it. This is Spence James and the top 40 songs played in full that you've been listening to over the last 7 days. And this week's number 36, song that has been in the charts for 6 weeks. It falls one place. Charlie Puth, Michael McDonald, Kenny Loggins, Love and Exile, 36 on every.

0: The first single to come from Music Fashion Film, her brand new album, Charlie XCX at 35, and Rock Music. Short and sweet, that one. She does have a new single due to chart in the next few weeks. Just snap for that, of course, right here on Airplay 40. Talking about songs due to chart in the coming weeks.
1: The future hit.
0: This time about 2 years ago, Gracie Abrams burst onto the scene on Airplay 40 with That's So True. She's had a string of songs doing quite well in the chart. In fact, quite a few have gone top five since she made her debut into the charts 25 months ago. This is a brand new single. It's called Look At My Life. It's our future hit this week. Love to know your thoughts on this.
1: A future hit.
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0: It is the brand new single from Gracie Abrahams and Look At My Life, our future hit this week on Airplay 40. Would love to know your thoughts on that, by the way. You can get involved and have your say on our socials.
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0: 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It falls 3 places. It's the latest Bond theme, Lana Del Rey and First Light.

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0: I like his stuff. 7 weeks in the charts and down four. Teddy Swims and Mr. Know-It-All, 31 on this week's Airplay 40.
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0: Before that, though, let's count down from 40 to 30. 40 down 3, Sienna Spiro, The Visitor, New Religion from Bieber, Rexha and Faithless, down 7 at 37. 38, Falling 8, Bruno Mars, Risk It All, J Balvin, Amber Marks, Stevie Vai, Travis Barker, Jump, down 8 at 37. 36, Falling 1, Charlie Puth, Michael McDonald, Kenny Loggins, Love and Exile, Rock Music from Charlie XCX is down 7 at 35. 34, Falling 3, Lana Del Rey, First Light, Golds from Lisa, Anita Remus and The FIFA Sound, Non-Move at 33. 32, new entry, Miss Gale, Change For You, and Teddy Swims with The Know-It-All, it's down 4 at 31. Into the top 30 we go on this week's Airplay 40 chart with 8 fallers, 1 new entry and 1 non-mover. What is going to be that new entry and the non-mover as well? We will find out very shortly here on Airplay 40. 30 this week. Song that's been in the charts 13 weeks. It's down 4 for Olivia Rodrigo and The Book of Love.
5: 30.

Olivia Rodrigo and the Book of Love. She has another single due to chart later on today. Where will it be? We will find out very shortly here on this week's Airplay 40 chart. Hello, this is Spencer James. And the top 40 songs played on radio stations all around the world with data from subscriber stations and from getmeradio.com. Thank you for joining me on the chart this week. This week's number 29, 19 weeks in the charts. Longest running single. It's

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27 on this week's Airplay 40 charts. Big summer hit, that one. Paul Russell, High Maintenance on the countdown. There we are. It's been in the charts 8 weeks, down four places for him. This is Spencer James in the top 40 songs played on radio stations all around the world. Thank you for joining me on the chart this week. Thank you for keeping me company as we count down the songs that you've been listening to over the last 7 days, and we play you all 40 of them in full. Where at this week's 26, we have a brand new entry into the chart as well. A latest single from Sky Newman. This is Man of the House

She has got an incredible voice, hasn't she? Ray, Nightingale Lane, 25 on this week's Airplay 40 chart. 12 weeks in the charts for her and falling 8 places as well. Onwards with the countdown, talking of artists who've got phenomenal voices. 24 this week is a lady actually who I saw before she broke into the music scene, singing in a little tent at a festival in Canterbury, believe it or not. Ellie Goulding is back. This was a new entry in last week's chart. Non-mover, Black Prada Dress at 24 this week on Airplay 40.

0: From the Chiricahua Community Health Center Weather Center, here's your forecast for Wilcox.
1: For 4th of July, going to be mostly sunny through mid-morning, then becoming cloudy, high near 99. Tonight, mostly cloudy, low right around 68. Sunday, mostly sunny and toasty, high near 100. Sunday night, mostly clear, low right around 67. Monday, sunny and toasty, high near 102. Currently in Wilcox, it's 90 degrees.
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6: Are you looking for the perfect church? 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

0: Buster. Our second longest running single in the chart this week, 18 weeks in the charts, down 3, former number 1 for Louis Tomlinson and Imposter. Would love to know your favourite song on the chart this week. Who do you reckon should be number 1 as well? Do you reckon his bandmate should go back to the top of the chart? Of course, Harry Styles, or former bandmate, I should say. Do you reckon Taylor Swift should stay at the top of the chart, or should we have a brand new number 1? We'd love to know. Get involved on our socials.
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0: One of the artists I mentioned a few seconds ago appears next on Airplay 40, but at 22 this week, Alex Warren, folks, the charts, down 1, Fine Place to Die.

0: 21 on Airplay 40. Taylor Swift, 40 weeks of the charts, down 8 for Elizabeth Taylor. I wonder whether Taylor Swift is going to make it another week at the top of the chart this week. We will find out, of course, in due course on this week's chart.
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0: Right, stand by then. The top 20, that's next.
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0: Well, let's count down 30 to 20. 30 down 4, Olivia Rodrigo, Book of Love. Homewrecker from Sombers down 4 at 29. 28, Falling 6, Miley Cyrus, Young You. Paul Russell, High Maintenance, down 4 at 27. 26, your entry, Sky Newman, Man of the House. Nightingale Lane from Rays, down 8 at 25. 24, Non-Mover, Ellie Goulding, Black Prada Dress. Impulse from Louis Thompson's down 3 at 23. 22, Falling 1, Alex Warren, Fine Place Tonight. And Taylor Swift, Elizabeth Taylor's down 8. This week's number 21. Into the top 20 we go. Two climbers, 6 fallers, 1 new entry, 1 Non-Mover. What is going to be where? 20 this week was a new entry in last week's chart. It's down 2 for Olivia Rodrigo and The Cure.
3: 20.

is the official soundtrack to the FIFA World Cup. Shakira and Burna Boy and Die Die, 19 on the chart, down 4, folks, in the countdown for them. 18 through to the charts, down 2, Becky Hill and More More More.

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It falls six places. 6 weeks in the charts, Lewis Capaldi and Stay Love. Beautiful song, that. 16 this week, it is our next new entry, Mater Peters and Julia Michaels. Brand new from them. This is Kingmaker.

I love that tune. I really, really like that. Rolling Stones, In the Stars, 15 on this week's Airplay. 40 up 4 for them. 60 minutes time, we're going to find out who is this week's number one on Airplay 40. This song could still be a contender. 2 weeks in the charts, non-mover at 14, Niall Horan and Tastes So Good.

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Harry Styles and American Girls, 13 on this week's Airplay 40 charts. 11 weeks in the charts and down 3 for him. 12 this week, it's 7 weeks in the charts and down 3 for Madonna and Sabrina Carpenter. Excuse and Bring Your Love.

0: It climbs one place, Shaggy and Robin Thicke and Looking Lovely at this week's number 11.
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2: For 4th of July, going to be mostly sunny through mid-morning, then becoming cloudy, high near 99. Tonight, mostly cloudy, low right around 68. Sunday, mostly sunny and toasty, high near 100. Sunday night, mostly clear, low right around 67. Monday, sunny and toasty, high near 102. Currently in Wilcox, it's 92 degrees.
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11: Now in theaters, Hugh Jackman stars in The Death of Robin Hood.
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0: Well then, let's count down from 20 to 10. 20 down a couple, Olivia Rodrigo, The Cure, Shakira and Burna Boy, Die Die down 4 at 19. 18 down 2, Becky Hill, More More More, Luis Cavalli, Stay Love's down 6 at 17. 16, New Entry, Major Peters, Julia Michaels, Kingmaker, Rolling Stones and The Stars up 4 at 15. 14, Non-Mover, Niall Horan, Tastes So Good, Harry Styles, American Girls down 3 at 13. 12, also down 3, Madonna and Sabrina Carpenter, Bring Your Love, and Shaggy and Robin Thicke, Look

I thought number one, 9 Music of the Charts, down 4, Lady Gaga and Don't Cheat and Runway at 9 on this week's Airplay 40 chart. This week's number 8 is a non-mover, 4 Music of the Charts, Gracie Abrams, and Hit the Wall.

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brand new from the script Man in the Arena, down one at 7 on this week's Airplay 40 charts. Before we continue with this week's countdown, let's do a song that is going to chart next week on Airplay 40 that we think could do quite well. Have a listen, see what you think of this. Brand new from Lola Young. This is From Down Here.

0: Brand New from Lola Young and From Down Here. It charts on next week's Airplay 40. Would love to know your thoughts on that. What do you reckon? Could that top the countdown? Could she follow in successes that she's had, of course, with tracks like Messy? Let us know. Get involved on our socials.
1: 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Hear it play. 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Wilcox.
0: Now, if you've been doing your counting, you'll know that there's two new entries still to play on Airplay 40. Well, one of those is at 6. Brand new from Ariana Grande. Hate That I Made You Love Me. 6 on this week's Airplay 40 chart.

come home to 5 weeks in the charts, down one for Fisher and Tone tonight, and Favour at five. We are inside the top five songs played on radio stations all around the world. At four, from number one, down one, Harry Styles.

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3: So into the top three we go. I did tell you the top three songs was a very, very close run thing. And inside those top three, I can now confirm we have a new entry at three this week. We heard her earlier on. In fact, she kicked off the chart this week. And she is also this week's number three. Sienna Spiro, Material Lover. This week's
2: three.

0: Our highest entry into the chart this week at 3, Sienna Spiro, A Material Lover. So that's our highest entry. What else we got to do? Oh yeah, number 2 and number 1. Ah, here we go then. Time for number 2 on Airplay 40, the second biggest song played on radio stations around the world over the last 7 days. I will say the top spot, the top 2, in fact the top 3, was a really, really close run thing. At 2 this week. Song that's been in the charts 4 weeks, non-mover, Zara Larsson and Shakira and Eurosummer.
1: 2.

0: No, we're going to keep a close eye on that song because I did say it's a very, very close run thing. That could potentially be topping the chart in the coming weeks. We'll keep an eye on that one. Zara Larsson, Shakira, Euro Summer. Falls in the charts, non-mover this week's number two. What's the number one? We'll find out next on Airplay 40.
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0: 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Stevie Vine, Travis Barker jumps down 8 at 37. 36, Falling 1, Charlie Puth, Michael McDonald, Kenny Loggins, Love and Exile and Charlie XCX, Rock Music's down 7 at 35. 34, Falling 3, Lala Del Rey, First Light and Lisa and T-Lisa, Rima and the FIFA Sound, Gold's non-mover at 33. 32, New Entry, Mitski, I'll Change For You, Mr. Know-It-All from Teddy Swims, down 4 at 31. 30, Falling 4, Olivia Rodrigo, Book of Love, Somber, Homewrecker, down 4 at 29. 28, Falling 6, Miley Cyrus, Younger You, Paul Russell, High Maintenance, Fall 4 at 27. 26, New Entry, Sky Newman, Man of the House, and Nightingale Lane from Rays, down 8 at 25. 24, Mom Nuva, Ellie Goulding, Black Prada, Dressing, Imposter from Louis Tomlinson, down 3 at 23. 22, Falling 1, Alex Warren, Fine Place to Die, Taylor Swift, Elizabeth Taylor, it's down 8 at 21. 20, Falling 2, Olivia Rodrigo, The Cure, and Kieran Burner Boy, Die Die's down 4 at 19. 18, Falling 2, Becky Hill, More. Luis Capaldi, Stay Love, 4-6 at 17. 16, New Entry, Maisie Peters, Julian Michaels, Kingmaker, and the Rolling Stones, In the Stars, down up 4 at 15. 14, non-mover, Niall Horan, Tastes So Good, and Harry Styles, American Girls, down 3 at 13. 12, also down 3, Madonna and Sabrina Carpenter, To Bring Your Love, and Shaggy and Robin Thicke, Looking Lovely, it's up 1, this week's number 11.
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0: Falling 4, Lady Gaga and Don't She Runway.
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0: New Entry, Ariana Grande, Hate That Made You Love Me.
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0: Down 1, Fisher and Tones and I, Favour.
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0: Non-mover, Zara Larsson and Shakira, Euro Summer. So here we are at the top of the Airplay 40 charts, and Taylor Swift makes it week number 2 as the most played song on radio stations all around the world. Coming from Toy Story 5, I Knew It, I Knew You, number 1 on this week's Airplay 40 charts.

0: Congratulations then to Taylor Swift, making it a second week at the top of the chart, amongst the many congratulations she'll be getting this weekend. Taylor Swift, I Knew It, I Knew You, number one on this week's Airplay 40. Will she make it another week at the top of the chart? We'll find out this time next week.
1: Airplay 40. Next week's contenders.
0: We have got five new entries vying for the top spot to knock Taylor Swift from the top of the countdown, including an artist who's himself had a couple of number ones under her belt. Lola Young, her brand new single from Down Here, going to be next week's number one.

0: will be at the top of the chart on next week's Airplay 40. Well, make sure you join me this time next week as we count down the top 40 songs, see where these songs go, and see who will be topping next week's countdown.
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0: is 92.5. I'm Eliana, and the song you just heard was Drop Dead by Olivia Rodrigo, and before that was Sean's favorite, Taylor Swift, with Is It Over Now. Happy Saturday. It is extra special because today is America's birthday, so happy 4th of July as well to y'all. Just a reminder, the parade is happening today through Wilcox at 3 p.m. It's starting at the community center and will be ending by the tennis courts. Walker Family Medicine is also doing free sports physicals next Saturday, July 11th, from 9 a.m. to 12 p.m., and if y'all see my sister there, make sure to tell her hi, because I think she'd be a little uncomfortable, and that's really funny for me. We've got some great music for y'all today, like Oasis, Bad Bunny, Rihanna, and of course, so much more, so stick around. Also, don't forget you can request a specific song you want to hear through our app. Let's get back to the music. Here's The Middle by Zedd on Hot 92.5.
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It's Eliana on Hot 92.5, and you were listening to Offline by Young Miko. You also heard Fast Car by Luke Combs. Y'all, this might be a big shocker because it was definitely a big shocker to my sister and my family and my friends, but I have been so obsessed with the World Cup. I don't know. Something just clicked in my brain, and I'm officially obsessed. It's all I've been watching, all I've been talking about, and I'm sure some of my friends are annoyed already. Nonetheless, y'all are going to hear about it because the U.S. and Mexico are doing so good in the games. I'm so proud of them. All I've been doing is watching. I will literally pay an Etsy witch if I need to make sure that they win. Anyways, before anyone hangs me for witchcraft, let's get back on track with the music. Here's Rockstar by Post Malone on Hot 92.5.

0: From the Chiricahua Community Health Center Weather Center, here's your forecast for Wilcox.
1: For 4th of July, going to be mostly sunny through mid-morning, then becoming cloudy, high near 99. Tonight, mostly cloudy, low right around 68. Sunday, mostly sunny and toasty, high near 100. Sunday night, mostly clear, low right around 67. Monday, sunny and toasty, high near 102. Currently in Wilcox, it's 94 degrees.
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It's Eliana. This is Hot 92.5, and I'm broadcasting from Arizona's wine country. You just heard The Warrior by Scandal. These are two things that have been going on in TV right now. One is the FIFA World Cup games, which I've just talked about, and I still love. And the other one is Love Island, and everybody is getting into Love Island. And I don't know. It's not my thing. It's a bunch of people, like a bunch of men and women getting together on show, and like they're all in a group, and they pair off and stuff. It's not for me. I'm not really a reality TV show kind of person, but a lot of people are really into it. So if that's something you might like, get into it, girl. However, I gotta get back to music. So here's Don't Tell on Me.

0: tu cuerpo alegría Macarena, que tu cuerpo es para dar la alegría y cosas buenas. 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

0: You are listening to Hot 92.5. I'm Eliana, and that was Gone, Gone, Gone by David Guetta. And you also heard the Macarena right before that. You may have seen a Nintendo game go viral recently called Tamagotchi Life. It's a game where you get to make your own characters, and they all live and interact together on an island. And they can do anything from dating each other, marriage, divorce, or hating each other. And the game has been around for a while, but it got a really cool update with lots more details, so it's getting a bunch of traction again. And I just got the game. It's literally all I'm going to be doing for the next year with all of my free time, so I'm super excited for that. Also, a shout out to Peralta's Tires, because they literally fixed my friend's tire that blew up the other day, so much love to them. All right, y'all, I'm signing off soon, but don't go anywhere, because Back in the Day Replay with Paco Lopez is starting soon, and right now it's Marshmello with One Thing Right on Hot 92.5.
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And so I'm washing the dishes, and he comes over and he has the camera all in my face. 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And I'm like, huh? 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
4: For 4th of July, going to be mostly sunny through mid-morning, then becoming cloudy, high near 99. Tonight, mostly cloudy, low right around 68. Sunday, mostly sunny and toasty, high near 100. Sunday night, mostly clear, low right around 67. Monday, sunny and toasty, high near 102. Currently in Wilcox, it's 96 degrees.
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0: hits of back in the day replay, and Mary J. Blige's two Lifetime movies, Real Love and Strength of a Woman, have gotten a tremendous amount of attention because people are saying, your song, your album helped me get through a tough time in my life.
1: Yeah, it takes a lot of people through dark times. A lot of people are relative to it because they've been going through hell as well. But when I hear the stories that people got married, you know, to my life, it's like, are you serious?

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And how big is Beyonce? Well, check this out. Beyonce threw a pair of $250 sunglasses from the stage into the crowd at one of her concerts in London during her Renaissance concert tour. This lucky fan who caught the sunglasses, Global Valentino, real name Valentino Rodriguez, decided that he was going to auction them off.

Rocco. Thank you for listening. We're doing a special show this weekend where every single song on the show was number one, but not just number one. Number one for at least 4 weeks. And it wasn't number one just on the Hot 100 charts. It

0: Trey Songz is on deck.
1: From the Chiricahua Community Health Center Weather Center, here's your forecast for Wilcox.
2: For 4th of July, going to be mostly sunny through mid-morning, then becoming cloudy, high near 99. Tonight, mostly cloudy, low right around 68. Sunday, mostly sunny and toasty, high near 100. Sunday night, mostly clear, low right around 67. Monday, sunny and toasty, high near 102. Currently in Wilcox, it's 96 degrees.
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0: replay and time for a rewind. It was the year The Simpsons debuted on Fox television. Microsoft released Windows 3.0. The top TV show on the small screen was Cheers. In Super Bowl 24, the 49ers beat the Broncos 55-10. And the biggest movie at the box office, starring Patrick Swayze, Demi Moore, and Whoopi Goldberg, was Ghost.
1: $4 million! Oh my God! What am I gonna do with this money? I'm gonna make my sister go to a Fed farm because she knows she's way too big.
2: Wait! I've got an idea.
1: Donate.
2: Take the check out of your purse.
1: Are you right?
2: Endorse it.
1: No, if I endorse it, then if I drop it, somebody will get it.
2: It's not your money. It's his blood money. I was killed for this money. Now endorse the check.
1: Well, Sam, what are you gonna do with it?
2: Look over there.
1: I know you don't think I'm giving this $4 million to a bunch of nuns.
0: And sitting at the top of the charts, it was

0: Mariah Carey and Outkast is on deck. Here's a Back in the Day replay extra.
1: Yo, man.
2: Yo.
1: Open up, man.
2: What do you want, man?
1: My girl just caught me.
2: You made her catch you?
1: I don't know how I let this happen.
2: But who?
1: The girl next door, you know? I don't know what to do.

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0: And so in September of 2021, Kanye decided to buy a Malibu mansion and remodel it. 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
1: Damn!
0: Now, I know he's uber rich, but somebody explained to Kanye that when you remodel something, the value is not supposed to go down, especially by $14 million.

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0: Yeah, this album is dedicated to all the teachers that told me I never amount to nothing. To all the people that lived above the buildings that I was hustling from, that called the police on me when I was just trying to make some money to feed my daughter.
1: Yeah, yeah.
0: And to all my peoples in the struggle, you know what I'm saying? It's all good, baby, baby.
1: Check it, check it.
0: It was

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So where did Schaefer Shamir Smith, a.k.a. Neo, get his stage name? Well, rap producer Dion Big D Evans said that Neo saw music the same way Neo beheld the Matrix and started

0: 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Mo back in the day tracks from
1: 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Rihanna.
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0: And Mo.
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4: For 4th of July, going to be mostly sunny through mid-morning, then becoming cloudy, high near 99. Tonight, mostly cloudy, low right around 68. Sunday, mostly sunny and toasty, high near 100. Sunday night, mostly clear, low right around 67. Monday, sunny and toasty, high near 102. Currently in Wilcox, it's 94 degrees.
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0: The Day Replay. I'm Paco, your host, and Sean Stockman of Boyz II Men went on his gram, did a live feed, and was talking about being an OG, how he sees the fellas in today's game talking about all their material things to impress women. Here's what he had to say.
1: Here's how I grew up. If you had a guy whose game was only to talk about his clothes, his cars, his money, his crib, and all of that to bag a young lady, that's a dude with no game. That ain't sexy. And honestly, to real women, that ain't sexy. Because a real woman don't care what you got.

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It was top 10 in 7 different countries, number 1 in the U.S., and it was nominated for the Best R&B Performance by Duo or Group at the 2002 Grammys. 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